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Hey, we got 12 minutes after 8 o'clock. We got Beanie coming through. This next song is brought to you by Big Shot Hot Dog. We got the Salasa Swag Sabursa.

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Thank you, Air Supply. Let's hear this OPM song from Ariel Rivera with Ayoko Na Sana. And the next song is brought to us by CDO Idol Hotdog. May panalo na with the cheesiest idol cheese dog ever versus previous formulation.

0: 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That was Ariel Rivera. Yako na sana. And that song was brought to us by CDO Idol Hot Dog. May panalo na with the cheesiest Idol Cheese Dog ever versus previous formulation. Ayaw na ko, delete na ko.
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0: Correct. And diba? Then you're very responsible.
1: Yun.
0: Si Dr. Hart, narinig ko na nung sorry si Dr. Hart sa maliliit na bagay.
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0: Yung parang tipo, hindi naman kailangan yung sorry na word. 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Hindi naman necessary.
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0: Yes.
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0: Yun. 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
0: 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I can do this.
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1: actually do this. Saying sorry is a sign that you're a matured person.
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1: 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Always listening here. Hi, maraming salamat. Thank you for listening.
0: Thank you, Ate Manilyn. 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
1: Yan, sa lahat naman nakatune in na sa offices nila ngayon, good morning and thank you for always listening sa Heart FM. Oras natin, we still got 2 minutes more to go before hitting 10 o'clock. We'll be pausing for break. George and I will be right back right here on Heart FM.
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0: 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Si Roxanne Macha, Lorimer Sakala. 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Yung BBQ family natin, ha? Happy listening po sa inyo. At saka, advance happy birthday once again kay Miles. Si Miles, Milestone. 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Happy listening po sa inyo. At happy fiesta once again. Alright, let's enjoy our paniud to. Oras natin, 11:56. I'll be back with the music from Arthur Miguel. Keep it right here sa Heart FM, ang radyo ng heart ko.
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0: 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And that song was brought to us by McDonald's. Happy, happy birthday kay Rociel Sakib Bagaho. Alright, it's coming from Arlene Patriana. Happy, happy listening sa mo, Arlene. And also, hi sa Simplicity Vulcanizing Shop and Car Wash. Happy, happy listening po sa inyo dyan sa may Makabalan. 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Happy, happy listening din sa ating mga sweethearts. 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Dyan po sa may Gusa. Happy listening po sa inyong lahat. Shout out din! At syempre, yung mga nagla-lunch break natin, mga sales ladies, ha? Mga guwapa kayo. Sales ladies from Gaysano, especially dyan sa may Gaysano, Puerto. Happy, happy listening po sa inyo. At saka yung ating mga sweethearts din dyan sa may yung appliance center, dyan sa may Gaysano City. Lahat ng mga radyo nila naka-tune in dito sa Heart FM. Ako naman, maraming maraming salamat, ha? 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Shout out po sa inyo diha mga guwapa. Mars Laundry Hub! 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Shoutout po sa inyong lahat. 12:37 na po ang oras natin. 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Heartbeats pa! Heartbeats! 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

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Mga sweethearts, we're not over yet because we are about to enjoy all the love songs na talaga magpapakilig, magpapangiti sa inyong mga sa inyong mga puso. Until 3 p.m., this is Dear Heart. 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Ito po yung mga numbers namin na for our text lines. 0917-1579-927 at 0961-8924-927. 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You can also message me, ha? O mag-chat tayo doon. Hi, another love date with you. I'm so excited. 1:13. Well, David Pomeranz now. Got to believe in magic. Let's believe in the magic of love songs. Yeah, I'll be playing that. You better be here and stay tuned with me. 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

Thank you, Mariah. 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So Forevermore. And the next song is brought to us by McDonald's.

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You Are the Love of My Life, coming right through by George Benson and Roberta Flack. And the next song is brought to us by EXL Makabuhay Plus Capsule. 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

Thank you, Angela Bofill. 2:26. Here's Southern Sons. Hold me in your arms. And this next song is brought to us by EXL Makaboy Plus Capsule. It's never too late to be healthy.

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Well, I'm kind of sad. More than words can say because I gotta say goodbye to you all. But thank you for joining me and for spending your afternoons with me. Again, take care of yourself, ha? Talagang, oh, gadag-um na gid, no? Ayan si Sir Eddie Kinya. Shout out, George. Mayang pagpaminaw sa Noisky Food House. Sina Ate Janet Hermoso, Lori Praja, Inday Maynila, EJ Chavez, Dina Kinya, Maylene Yamoso, Jessa Kinya, si Apple, at si Grace Monreal. Thank you sa inyong pakikinig. Damsoy Robles. O yung mga sweethearts natin sa Maramang, thank you po sa inyong pakikinig. Tomorrow is another date. Yeah, it's really on another date because Music from the Heart po kasama si Dr. Heart. Let's talk about our question of the heart then, okay? 9 a.m. to 11 a.m. at sa Dear Heart, alauna hanggang alas 3. Harvey Stone na ha. Sana po ang susunod. Antabayanan ang programang Heart Afternoon Drive. At sa mga mensahe pa ninyo, si Harvey na ha. Oh, maraming maraming salamat again. This has been George. So happy and feel loud. Maraming salamat mga sweethearts at manatili nakatutok dito lamang sa pinapakinggan. 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

0: 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We got 29 minutes after 6 o'clock. That's Celos sound from Vowels Day Orbit. 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Sana maganda po ang inyong mga morning. You know, si Marlene at saka si Lolong. Oh, thank you so much. Ang Marlong RM Station, thank you so much. Ang laki ng dito, pagmamahal nila sa Hard FM ba? O, talaga ang lakas ng kanilang monitor dyan. 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RM dyan sa kita ng Kogon Public Market. 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